0: 27, Tangent 6. Can you repeat? Didn't catch that.
1: We were just here about 10 minutes ago on the same call. We refused her last time, so this time I imagine she'll have to go.
0: Received.

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0: So we're going to stage at Station 9 until police arrive, and if they need something, they can ask for us to come up.
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1: 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There's a small laceration, also has an altered level of consciousness. 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
3: Okay. Truck 5, engine 9, engine 5, battalion 1, verifying a response on 122, fire B, 3425, North 70th Street. A back fence is on fire, approximately 10 foot flames, 7 foot wide. You're on attack 4, attack 4.

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1: Medic 2, Engine 1, verifying your Bravo response, Zone 3, 141 North 9th Street, the Graduate Hotel, 20-year-old female, jumped on another kid. Now they're currently having head and neck pain. You're going to make contact just outside of the pool at this address. 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
1: Engine 3, verifying response zone 14 to the northwest 10th and west Saunders Avenue, just north of on the east side. There's an extremely large bonfire. There's concerns of wind causing further spread here on TAC 5, TAC 5.
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1: Engine 10, Medic 5, verifying a Delta response on 121-3701 North 49th Street for a 71-year-old male crashed on an e-bike, now currently having arm, shoulder, and knee pain. Also level of consciousness, heavy sweating. 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
1: 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There's something. All right, Grove, we'll find it then.

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1: 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Patient is a 18-year-old female that was assaulted. You're on, the assailant is not currently in the area. 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
1: 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Neighbor calling heard had a large firework mishap and explosion shaking their windows. 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

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At intersection of Cornhusker Highway and Yolande Avenue. 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Medical Bravo response. Automatic crash notification. At intersection of Cornhusker Highway and Yolande Avenue. 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
1: 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Automatic crash notification on Cornhusker Highway just south of Yolanda Avenue. No voice contact made, just hearing open traffic noises. Unable to reach your caller on callback. You're on track 5, track 5.

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1: Medicaid engineer verifying probable response, zone 53. 1025 C Street, Season Charles, for a 56-year-old female had a ground level fall in the alley, ETH on board, suspected leg injury, you're on TAC 7, TAC 7.

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1: Andrew 10, Medic 10, verifying Bravo response on 13, traffic accident at North First and Cornhusker Highway just east of. There's going to be a 3-vehicle accident, unknown injuries, number of patients here on TAC-4, TAC-4.
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0: 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I think we got the fire out. 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
2: 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She's now taking Jacqueline Drive. 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
1: No status at this change, no change at the time. It looks like we got a little bundle of wires here that went through a joint that started a small fire. 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We're still working on a little bit of an investigation here.
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0: Okay, we're removing some drywall here to try to make access to them wires and check for extension. 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
1: Commander Chief.
2: Hey, dispatch, 10-4.
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2: Okay, we got no transports. We're going to be in service, but they do want LPD on scene for a report.
3: Receive.
4: Thank you, Ralph, for dispatch. Is there a fire call that I'm supposed to be responding to?

0: Sorry, I'm just taking over. I have two inspectors, Inspector 3 and Inspector 6, who are going to this structure fire at 2611 Jacqueline Drive.
1: Received. I wasn't notified of that call, so I'm going to start heading that way.
0: Breezy?
2: Investigator 1, Ralford, dispatch. Do you need me somewhere? I couldn't make out that.
1: Yeah, Brian, this is Inspector Ralford on Tech 2. I was never notified of the call, so I just found out about it, and I'm headed that way, so you can be back in service.
2: All right, received. Is this one at Jacqueline?
1: Correct.
2: Yeah, for some reason, you didn't initially get dispatched, so no problem.
1: And dispatch, can you verify this call for me?
0: Receive. Came in at zone 92 at 2611 Jacqueline Drive. Originally had white smoke, burning smell from the basement of unknown origin. And engine 4 requested an upgrade for investigation, but everyone's on Tech 6, Tech 6.

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0: 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That heat signature goes all the way to the window, kind of underneath the fireplace, but I don't feel any heat to touch. 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
1: Okay.
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1: 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Alpha response on 5 at 611 Lakeside Drive. Patient is a 36-year-old female, conscious breathing, who slipped on concrete and rolled her ankle. 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You guys have Tech 3, Tech 3.

0: Inspector Olford to Cabana, about 3 minutes out. 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
1: Can you repeat?
0: This is Inspector Olford. I'm 3 minutes out. 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
1: 27th Street.

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2: 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We're putting our hydrant back together. You're not going to need a hydrant, are you?
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1: 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Have you guys en route? It's going to be on the bridge on Superior over 180. We have a 19-year-old female who's standing on the edge of the bridge wanting to self-harm. Appears we've either got a deputy or an officer out there trying to speak to her. Yes, we may have TAC 7, TAC 7.

0: 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Have a 90-year-old female, conscious breathing, who has fallen, having right hip pain. 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
1: 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We'll be in service.

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4: Go ahead.
3: 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And where do you want us to actually go to stage?
4: Code 3, you want to go be northbound on 180, just on the Superior Viaduct. She's on the outside of the guardrail. I think she's wanting to step off onto your stick, so you'll need to set up the aerial.
3: Clear, north or south side?
4: Northbound is going to be on the east side.
3: Clear.
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1: Yes, standby. Engine 5 verifying, a dumpster fire. Zone 122 at 6951 Seward. Car put some water on it, but it wasn't able to go completely out. Apparently, it's actually a building next door. You guys are going to have Tech 3, Tech 3.

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1: Twos, verifying heavy guys in a route with LPD to an alpha response, zone 2 in front of Walgreens, 815 North 27th. 61-year-old male, conscious and breathing, who's having some mental health issues and having severe hallucinations. You guys have Tech 5, Tech 5.
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1: 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No smoke and no flames, but there is a hole in the roof, and they request to clear any chance of a possible fire. 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
0: I just contacted dispatch, gave them the information so they could pass that on to Red Cross. Do you need anything else from me?
1: That's good. Thank you, sir.
0: All right. Have a good rest of the shift.

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1: 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Caller says there's 2 foot high flames. Do you guys have TAC 5, TAC 5?
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0: 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There's no even fireworks or anything like that. 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
1: 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Just the one call.
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0: throughout.
1: Engine 15, it's a still zone 192 at 6411 South 66. Looks like the trash can was on fire. Looks like they did grab a hose and try to extinguish it. Caller is the neighbor that called in. Says it wouldn't hurt to have you guys check it out. It was not close to any structures. You're going to be on PAC 3, TAC 3.
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1: Go ahead.
0: Well, I got a long version, I got a short version. Unfortunately, the short version is I don't know. The long version is I called the key holder info on the call. Apparently, the alarm company didn't call him, so I don't know who they called. But the key holder I spoke to said he was going to be calling somebody that should be coming out. So as soon as I get that info, I'll let you know.
1: Perfect. Thank you.
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2: 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You guys have tag 5, tag 5.

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2: Go ahead, sir.
1: Well, key holder called back. Apparently, he's 2 hours out, doesn't want to come in, and is not getting anyone to come in. I guess they're saying as long as you guys aren't having anything on location, they don't want to come out, and you guys can go home.
2: Is he still on the phone? There's a keypad on suite 160. Does he know the code?
1: Yes, he is on the phone. Just stand by.

0: that need service?
1: Receive. Three's verifying. Having a route with LPD, Charlie response, some 13 at 219 Countryside Lane. Patient is an 18-year-old male, conscious and breathing, who has taken Lexapro in an attempt to self-harm. You guys have text 6, text 6.

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0: See the comments say walk southbound is the 219 where the calling party is from, or are we expected to have to track it down?
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3: Go ahead.
2: Just spoke to the key holder. He was stating that the main keypad that you were looking for, or I have that code on your MDT, stated they keep that one pretty secret, but he believes that's what it is. And then stated on the back side of the building on the northeast corner, that keypad there is the one to get to the fire panel. Last thing he mentioned was he was going to call somebody who was closer, see if they can come out, and he was going to give us a call back.
3: All right. Thank you.
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1: Truck 8, medic 4, verifying. Heavy en route, Charlie responds on 63 to the address of 917 Washington. Patient's a 51-year-old male, conscious and breathing, who's got some chest pains and shortness of breath. He's going to be outside. You guys have Zachary.

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0: patient is a 22-year-old male, conscious and breathing. Said he was assaulted at a different location. His jaw is broken. We've been on and off the phone with him. He's going to be in a black Subaru out front. You guys have Tech 4, Tech 4.
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2: 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Medic 3, EMS 1, verifying heavy en route to a Delta response on 63 at U-Stop, 1301 South Street. Patient's a 25-year-old male, not conscious, could not verify breathing as he's on the toilet in a locked stall. Possibly ETOH. 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
3: Hey, Mark, we were on this patient earlier today. You might want to have LPD coming that way. You got a little combative.
1: Understood. Thank you. 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
1: Oh, they were, but apparently they just detoured to an alarm call.
0: Understood. We have an agitated patient. If you could still have them come, that would be great.
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Having route code 3 medical request from LPD at 4630 Layton Avenue in apartment 306A Adam. 17-year-old female is having seizures. 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

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Heavy en route, Delta respond zone 3 at the mission, men's side. 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

0: 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Going to have you stand by in the area. Originally came in as a code 3 request for a female who's unconscious, no further info. But now LPD's got a fight going on outside of Screamers. 803Q Queen, stand by in the area. You guys have TAC 4, TAC 4.
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2: 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It's gonna be a Delta response, Zone 3 at Berry's, 235 North 9th. 20-year-old female, not alert, but is breathing. 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You guys have TAC 5, TAC 5.
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0: 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Hey, Kate, engine here.
1: Go ahead.
0: Can you pull up Intel? We didn't have time after switching calls.
1: Yeah, we'll pull it up.

0: Page 1 to truck 1.
1: Truck 1.
0: Hey, it sounds like we actually have the patient that you guys are on call for. I think you guys can return to service unless you guys actually have a patient over there.
1: Yeah, we checked. There's nothing over here.
2: Medicate a patient.
3: See.
0: Yeah, you guys should take off then.
1: Clear. We're going to have a look.

0: 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I saw that you cleared the truck company. 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
1: Yeah, you guys can return to service. 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
0: Medic 2 received. 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
1: Good.
0: You know if a chaplain is available.
1: Yeah, I'll see what I can do. And is this going to be for a transport or...

0: MMA Dispatch on 50.
1: Go ahead.
0: I apologize. We have a change of mind again. We'll need a chaplain for transport of a pediatric if they're available.
1: Receive. And just one child or?
0: That is affirmative, just one child.
1: Receive. And one last question, because they're going to ask for the car seat. How old is the child to be transported?
0: Stand by.

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1: Go ahead.
0: LPD was curious. Do we have an ETA for Chaplin?
1: From what I understand, I just sat down, they've been called and paged out. We've heard nothing back yet.
0: Okay, so

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1: Go ahead.
0: Sorry to bug you again. We were actually able to get a second car seat to work, so we can cancel the chaplain.
1: I'm happy to hear that. I will send out another page letting you know.
0: Yeah, thank you for your help.
1: You're welcome.

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Engine 7, Medic 7, it's going to be a Charlie response on 161 to Manana. We have 5401 South Street, number S's and Sam 08. You're going for a 54-year-old male who is not conscious but breathing. Looks like they said that he'll need to be bagged or on a vent to be transported. And you will be on Tax 3, Tax 3.

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1: Italian team route. 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
3: Battalion 2, engine 15, engine 6, truck 12, truck 8, medic 6, medic 4, EMS 1. It's going to be a Delta response, zone 311. This came in as a rescue alarm for a single vehicle accident versus a light pole. It looks like everyone's out of the vehicle, walking around, and no one was thrown from the vehicle. You'll be on TAC 4, TAC 4.
4: And medic 2, respond to zone 152. Medical Charlie response, patient, transfer, at 555 South 70th Street, Unit 18, respond on TAC 5.

0: Is there
1: Engine 9, Medic 2, it's going to be a charter response on 152 to 555 South 70th, St. Eve's ER number 18. You're going to be going for an 83-year-old female who's conscious and breathing, needs to go to West to the trauma center for a brain surgery. It looks like special equipment is going to be an Aspen C-collar on, an IV of some sort of drip that I can't pronounce. You're going to be on TAC 5, TAC 5.
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1: The law enforcement side said it's going to be closer to 48th in Yankee Hill versus 56th in Yankee Hill.
4: Clear. Thank you.
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1: I sure was. Where exactly are you at? I'm assuming it's not 5-6 in Yankee Hill.
0: No, we're going to be halfway between 40th and Yankee Hill and 5-6 in Yankee Hill, just to the east of the State Hill circle there. Next circle up.
1: Received.
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0: 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At 6101, Normal Boulevard. 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Engine 12, truck 12, medic 6, and EMS 1. Respond to Zone 162. Medical echo response, cardiac arrest. At 6101, Normal Boulevard. 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
0: 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It's going to be an echo response zone 162 to Holmes Lake Manor, 6101 Normal Boulevard, room 49. You are going for a 85-year-old male patient. They do have CPR in progress, and you will be on TAC 4, TAC

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1: 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You are going for an unknown age female with breathing problems. It looks like this was called in by Life Protect. 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
1: 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He just needs some help getting up off the toilet. 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
1: Medic 2, engine 1. It's going to be a Charlie response, zone 3 to the graduate, 141 North 9th room, 507. You're going for a 79-year-old female who's conscious and breathing, started showing stroke-like symptoms 15 minutes ago, and the diagnostic test didn't indicate clear evidence of a stroke. You'll be on TAC 6, Texas.

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0: 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We're at 22nd and South. The vehicle stalled in the eastbound lanes. 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
1: We've got two headed to you right now. They've been driving for several minutes, so it shouldn't be too much longer.
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1: 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You are going for a 69-year-old female who's conscious and breathing. 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
1: 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You're going to Foxtel Meadows Apartments, 4910 Southwest 6, Apartment 53. They're requesting you code 1 for a 40-year-old female that was choked. You'll be on TAC 4, TAC 4.

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1: 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You're going for a 39-year-old male who's conscious and breathing. Looks like he's having some pain in several open wounds that he has. He's unable to walk. He'll be at the front. He's in a white shirt and black pants. And you'll be on TAC 5, TAC 5.

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1: Engine 1, check 1, verifying a fire alarm response zone 53 at the Lincoln Building, 1001 O Street. 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
0: 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Well, it's coming down there where you are, so you give it to him. 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
0: 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Basement south area input device not responding to the trouble alarm.
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2: 6934 Fairfax Avenue. 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You're on Tech 4, Tech 4.
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0: Engine 4, Medic 4, verifying a Delta response to Zone 84 at Foxtail Meadows Apartments, 4910 Southwest 6th Street. This is apartment number 53. You are on your way for a 20-year-old male who was pepper sprayed. You are asking to stage, until you get there, LPD, or when you get there, I'm sorry, LPD is en route. There's more information on your MDT screen. 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

Engine 15, truck 8, verifying a fire alarm, zone 211 at Aventine at Wilderness Hills, 8717 South 33rd Street. This is called in by a resident who says the fire alarms are going off in his apartment for about 10 minutes. No smoke or flames are seen, and everyone has evacuated. Here on TAC 4, TAC 4.

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1: Medic 4, received.

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We have nothing showing. We'll be in the offensive strategy investigating. Inch 15 on command.

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Medical Charlie response. 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
1: Engine 11, Medic 3, verifying a Charlie response on 17 at 4145 West Huntington Avenue. This is for a 30-year-old male. 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

0: Victory Medic 2 on TAC 2. Okay, the entrance at Bryan West on South Street is closed currently. You'll have to come in on the south side.
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1: Engine 1, Medic 3, verifying a Bravo response, Zone 3, it's People's City Mission, 110 Q Street. 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

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Medical Delta response, sick party. 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
1: Engine 7 Medic 3 verifying a Delta response on 161 at the Ambassador, 4405 Normal Boulevard in the dining room. 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
2: 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Zone 161. 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At 4405, Normal Boulevard. Unit dining RM. 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Zone 161. Medical Delta response. 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Unit dining RM. 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At 4405, Normal Boulevard. 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

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Medical Charlie response, breathing, problem. 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

engine 10, medic 2, verifying a Charlie response, zone 41, at Northbrook Apartments, 3217 Fletcher Avenue. You're going to apartment 353. This is a 70-year-old female who's wheezing, short of breath, not feeling well. You're in TAC 6, TAC 6.

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1: Engine 14 medic 8 verifying a Delta response zone 44 at Fallbrook Assisted Living, 6600 Juliet Court, room number 128. 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
1: Engine 1, verifying the Delta response, zone 52. This is on the northeast corner of South 17th Street and G Street on the sidewalk. It's a 30-year-old black male in a gray hoodie who was lying on the sidewalk. The caller was driving by and was concerned because he's laying face up in the rain. You're on TAC 5, TAC 5.

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3: 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She was not feeling well. 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

Ich weiß nicht. Engine 5 Medic 10 verifying itself to response zone 111. And this is at the northeast corner of North 48th Street in Adams for a traffic accident reported of a blue Honda versus a pedestrian. The pedestrian is reported to be a 56-year-old male who is conscious and breathing but has a possible broken collarbone. 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

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He is having signs of some sepsis. 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

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Medical Charlie response, breathing problem. 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Respond on TAC 5. Engine 2, and medic 2. 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Zone 2. Medical Charlie response, breathing problem. That intersection of North 27th Street and W Street. 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
2: 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This is going to be on North 27th and W Street. Just north of there is where the patient is plotting, kind of between W and the Mopac Trail. The patient is on the phone, very difficult to hear, a 53-year-old male who is struggling to breathe. You are on TAC 5, TAC 5.

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0: 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They're on the west side. 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We're not leaving.
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Medical Delta response. 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

Seven, five, and three, verifying your Delta response zone 6, 3400 West O Street, just south of on West O Street. This is for a 40-year-old male who is unconscious, possibly, or possibly just sleeping on the south side shoulder of the road. And your assigned tech 3, tech 3.

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This is a 60-year-old female who fell, having some elevated breathing. You're on TAC 3, TAC 3.

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1: Engine 2, verifying a still response, Zone 1 at Gatehouse Rose, Apartments 550 North 36th Street. The caller lives there on the second floor, and he's reporting that he sees white smoke, no flames. Unsure if it's a grill or a small fire in back of this apartment on the north side of the exterior, and he doesn't see anyone around. You're on TAC 4, TAC 4.

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Grass fire. At intersection of Southwest 44th Street and West O Street. 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
1: Engine 11 verifying a grass fire response to zone 57 at Southwest 44th Street and West O Street. This is reported by a passerby who said it's on the south side and just west of that intersection. Says it's a large grass fire behind the tire shop. Unknown how close to the building. Looks like it might possibly be referring to the Shoemaker Service Center, but not for sure. We're on TAC 4, TAC 4.

0: 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Got what seems like might be a controlled burn of sorts. We're going to investigate.
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1: Engine 7, Track 12, verifying a fire alarm response to Zone 162 at Thomasbrook Apartments, 2601 South 58th Street. The caller is in apartment number 1. She said that the fire alarms are going off in the apartment complex, but she does not see smoke or smell fire. She does refuse to evacuate because of her dogs and the fireworks. You're on TAC 3, TAC 3.

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1: Engine 9 verifying an automatic crash notification, zone 153 at 70th and O Street, just west. Since this traffic notification did come in, we have received verification that it is an accident. There is no injuries, but there is a two vehicle with a black Honda versus a tan Chevy sedan. You are on TAC 3, TAC 3.
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0: 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Is that accurate, or is there still a response required from us?
1: According to another caller, it does say that there is no med needed.
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0: Engine 3 is on location of a large people city mission building. We've got nothing showing at this time. Engine 3 is going to have command. We're going to be the Action Strategy Investigative. We're going to make entry on the Stanley side. Truck 1 on your arrival. You can get a quick 360 if you get here. Evacuation is in progress.
1: Truck 1 is nothing showing large shelter. We have, you know, going to investigate, make an entry on the Stanley side. We'll do a 360 and stage on our own.
2: 1-735 South 37th Street. This is for an 85-year-old male who was having a possible stroke and apparently reported that he is laying on the ground. Unsure at the time if this is inside or outside. I'll see if I can find out. We're in TAC 5, TAC 5.

Dispatch to engine 7, medic 7. The call taker verified that the patient is inside on the ground. 1412.

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1: Took one on location on the Bravo side. We do have two stories over here.
0: Okay, we'll go up to the elevator here.

0: 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Stand by, we might have a key.
1: Medic 6 arriving, Brian, east.
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1: Truck one, salvage. 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
1: Truck 1, Medicaid, verifying an alpha response. 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She is no longer unconscious. She is outside, and the patient is wearing all black on that southeast corner. 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
3: 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This is called in by the person who lives here. She said she smells gas inside of her apartment. She's waiting outside. The wind speed is 4 miles per hour coming from the north-northeast. You're on TAC 3, TAC 3.

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0: 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They're describing an unusual order. We're checking it out. Nobody's complaining of any symptoms at this time. Making entry in apartment 9. That's the garden level apartment of this complex.
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0: Could you have Black Hills respond to this incident for some follow up? We're not finding anything immediately dangerous. We just follow up with them. Have them respond, please.
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0: 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I got a hold of Black Hills. They will get somebody en route, and they will call when they have an ETA.
1: Okay, received. And we may not still be on scene if they want to just make contact with the tenant of apartment number 9.
0: Received. 1447.

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1: 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Coming for a 40-year-old male, conscious and breathing, as crashes e-bike. Did hit its head. 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

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Medical Bravo response. 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
1: Engine 3, verifying your Bravo response, 753 to the intersection of 1st and West 5th Street, correction, West F Street. It's going to be for a iPhone crash notification, no voice contact. It is plotting just south, southeast of the intersection. 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

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Zone 51. Medical Delta response. 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At intersection of O Street and South 40th Street. 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Engine 2. 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Zone 51. Medical Delta response. Person down. At intersection of O Street and South 40th Street. 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
1: 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Engine two's in or out.
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1: India 6, Medic 4, verifying a trailer response, Zone 81, to the backyard at 5232 South Windlesham Court. Zone 84, 75-year-old male, conscious and breathing and vomiting, had passed out. Does have family history of aortic aneurysm. 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
2: 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They're working on controlling it. He'll be on Tech 4, Tech 4.

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You'll be on tech for tech 4.

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1: 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Engine 12, Medic 6, verifying a Charlie response, 0174 to 9201, Pioneer Court. 27-year-old female is conscious and breathing, is having a mental issue, possibly armed with screwdriver. 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You'll be on Tech 3 Tech 3. 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
0: 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It's going to be for 83-year-old females, conscious and breathing. Has sudden O2 drop and is having difficulty speaking between breaths. 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
1: 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Engine 9, truck 5, verifying a fire alarm to 6520 Holder Street, Avenue Lita's Infant and Toddler Center. 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You'll be on Tech 4, Tech 4.

0: 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Air 5 continuing.
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1: 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Going to be for an 81-year-old female, conscious and breathing, has fallen yesterday with a possible hip and fracture. She advised she's dizzy, but denies hitting her head. Going to be on Tech 4, Tech 4.

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2: Engine 6, truck 12, medic 6, verifying your Delta response, zone 174, that 8601, Firethorn Lane, the rest Firethorn, unit 103. 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
3: 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Respond on TAC 4.
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